0: Deutschlandfunk Nova.
1: I'm dancing in the club in my swim shirt. 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I am dancing in the club in my swim shirt. I just skip the line, bouncer like my swim shirt.

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Where the fuck could they be? Still not over in the corner. 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

0: These toilets are a piss tape. 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They'll be here till dawn. 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Something's happening, I'm sure. 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
1: lights are blinding my eyes.
0: Maybe I shouldn't have done the second one. I feel all fidgety and warm.
1: People pushing by, then walking off into the night.
0: Everything in the room's spinning. 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
1: Been a minute since I've been with some women. Not cause they've been lacking, just I've been lacking the feeling. I've been staring at the ceiling, listen to the chat that they're revealing, wondering if I open up or keep concealing. I ain't trying to be demeaning, it seems. Thought you knew this, I don't really do this. Moving like a Judas, talking all that talk, but ain't no time for acting foolish. When you ask all the brothers saying Judas, I might just jump on this for free, jumping on them freestyles. I be wild, moving brains, see now. It's old sunset, it's beautiful, it's one guest. One morning, afternoon in that sundress. The summer flies by, every morning, I'm still yawning. Same conversation, never boring.
2: Yo, she texted.
3: Oh, that's Tomo.
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And I can feel the things I don't normally feel. Yeah, I can finally be totally honest. It's like I'm looking down.

Listen to me. The absence of evil is not an automatic indication of the presence of good. You've got negative, you have positive, and you have neutral. Neutral is there's no negative, but there's no positive either, which means it's a big zero. Remember studying in school negative and positive numbers? All right, picture that graph you looked at on the page. There's negative 5, negative 4, negative 3, negative 2, negative 1, 0. Listen to me.

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My man enter the rave, it's clear, turn big DJs to a stench of a smear. My man them, they're meant to be here, you'll know our names by the end of the year. My man enter the rave, it's clear, turn big DJs to a stench of a smear. My man them, they're meant to be here, you'll know our names by the end of the year. My man enter the rave, it's clear, turn big